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2: Multimedia Records. 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

0: 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I know you love me.
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1: You don't trust
0: 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You need to understand me. But you love me when I call you

You know she's my heart. I really love New York City. 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You know life can be real tough on my New York City.